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Tonight, we've got cloudy skies with temperatures around 50 degrees Fahrenheit or 10 degrees Celsius. Tomorrow will be cloudy before raining in the afternoon with highs around 60 degrees Fahrenheit or 16 degrees Celsius. Monday, we'll have rain with temperatures around 45 degrees Fahrenheit or 7 degrees Celsius. Tuesday, we'll have rain with a chance of thunderstorms all day with temperatures around 60 degrees Fahrenheit or 16 degrees Celsius. Currently, it's cloudy with temperatures around 59 degrees Fahrenheit and 15 degrees Celsius.

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It's 97.3 CKON, and it's our smoking 80s. That's right, we're going through great hits from the 1980s. And of course, it's our last hours at the top of the hour, 9 o'clock. But since it's the top of the hour, let's take a look at that weather. Tonight will be cloudy with temperatures around 50 degrees Fahrenheit or 10 degrees Celsius. Tomorrow will be cloudy before raining in the afternoon with highs around 60 degrees Fahrenheit or 16 degrees Celsius. Monday night will have rain with temperatures around 45 degrees Fahrenheit or 7 degrees Celsius. Tuesday will have rain with a chance of thunderstorms with temperatures around 60 degrees Fahrenheit or 16 degrees Celsius. Currently, we got some clouds with temperatures around 59 degrees Fahrenheit or 15 degrees Celsius.

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And that's it for me, everybody. Thank you all for joining me for the Smokin' 80s. Of course, I still have some great 80s music coming up just for you. But I want to thank everybody for joining me, and I want to wish everybody a good night and an even better tomorrow. Here's some Hall & Oates for you with I Can't Go For That. Right here at 97.3 CKON.

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1: Sodbuster, come on there, yeah. 10-4, Sodbuster, listen, you want to put that microbus in behind that suicide jockey? 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He needs all the help he can get.
0: Well, we laid a strip for the Jersey Shore, prepared to cross the line. I could see the bridge was lined with bears, but it didn't have a doggone dime. I says, Pigpen, this here's a rubber duck. We just ain't a going.

I get to thinking lots of times about back when I was a lad, of the old home place where I grew up, of the days both good and bad. 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I used to walk 4 miles to school every day, through the rain, the sleet, and the cold. I've seen the nights when my daddy would cry for the things that his family would need. 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

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Light of a clear blue morning here on 97.3 CKON. And it is the morning on this Monday, October 12th, 6:14 a.m. CKON time. You know what I'm going to do here? I'm going to play you another Dolly Parton song of the late, great Dolly Parton. You know, back to back here on 97.3 CKON. Good morning, folks. Thank y'all for tuning. And, you know, we're looking at some overcast throughout this morning and then into the mostly cloudy type for the afternoon. Keep in tuned to 97.3 CKON. More Dolly Parton will sing in the sunshine.

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0: 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Tucker's Farms, 112 Hobart Road, Gabriel's, New York. You'll have a frightening good time. See you October 24th. Happy Halloween, everyone.

0: 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Just before, Clay Walker, She Won't Be Lonely Long. And before that, George Strait, All My Exes. Big Tone here, 97.3 CKON. Coming up, Dwight Yoakam, Eddie Rabbit, Marty Stewart, all here on 97.3 CKON.
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0: 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You know, a little reminder in case some folks needed it this morning. I know I needed it. Let's keep it going. Coming up is Dolly Parton, Brooks and Dunn, and Reba McEntire, all here on 97.3 CKON.
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0: Cloudy skies today with a chance of rain showers for this afternoon. Looking at 60 degrees Fahrenheit, it's 15 degrees Celsius. Looking at those rain showers to continue all the way to tonight. Northeastern winds at 10 miles per hour, 50 degrees Fahrenheit, 10 degrees Celsius. Looking at rain showers as well for Tuesday from the morning into the afternoon. High temperatures around 50 degrees Fahrenheit, that's 10 degrees Celsius. Currently looking at overcast this morning. Near steady temperature around 54 degrees Fahrenheit. That's 17 degrees Celsius. 97.3 CKON.
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97.3 CKON, some lovely Dolly Parton there with those memories of you on this Monday morning, October 12th, 2026. A little reminder for you folks. Also got another reminder here for the Salmon River Volleyball Alumni Games. Now, there should be two games going down on Friday, October 16th at the Salmon River High School Gymnasium. Now you got Girls Mod versus Chateauguay at 5 p.m. and then Girls Varsity versus Chateauguay at 6:30 p.m. And there's also an alumni game to follow after the varsity games. You got three games going down. You can, for more information, you can check out NLORAN at srk12.org. That's nloran at srk12.org. 97.3 CKON, let's keep it going here. George Jones coming up. Also, John Denver, Porter Wagner, and Linda Ronstadt. All here on this wonderful Monday morning.

0: From the National Newsroom of the Canadian Press, I'm Don Mitchell. Prime Minister Mark Carney says he's in strong support of an alleged energy ceasefire U.S. President Donald Trump claims he has brokered between Ukraine and Russia. Trump posted on his Truth Social account yesterday that Ukraine and Russia agreed to a deal but did not immediately offer any details. On his own social media account, Carney offered that Trump's newly announced energy ceasefire could help wind down the four-year war and, quote, protect thousands of citizens from hardship. However, the prime minister has also been critical of the president's new diesel fuel supply arrangement with the Kremlin announced on Friday. It seeks to secure millions of tons of Russian diesel fuel for the United States. Ukrainian President Volodymyr Zelensky insists Russia is still striking Ukraine's energy facilities despite Trump's claim of an energy ceasefire. Speaking at the Warsaw Security Forum in Poland today, Zelensky said he's willing to honor the agreement if Russia does. But the leader added that following Trump's statement, Russia struck energy facilities, including a power plant in the northeastern city of Kharkiv, a gas production facility, and a civilian gas station. Elsewhere, the European Union imposed sanctions today on almost 1,600 Russians and companies linked to Russia's arms industry. It targets those suspected of involvement in making parts for drones and missiles. It's the single biggest listing of sanctions since the Kremlin launched the full-scale war on Ukraine almost 5 years ago. Canada's international trade minister is in India this week as the two countries look to reach a free trade agreement by the end of the year.
1: Maninder Sidhu will make stops in Delhi, Mumbai, and Bengaluru. He's being joined by nearly 300 delegates representing businesses and exporters from across Canada. The Liberal government has set out to double non-U.S. exports over the next decade and also set a goal of doubling two-way trade with India to $70 billion a year by 2030. Sidhu says he plans to advance trade negotiations while in India this week. Indian Prime Minister Narendra Modi is expected to visit Canada later this year. Karen Rebo, the Canadian Press.
0: And finally, a surprise announcement by Pope Leo yesterday. He needs surgery. The pontiff will be undergoing the procedure to remove a nodule found on one of his lungs during a routine checkup. Here's ABC's foreign correspondent, Maggie Rooley.
2: Pope Leo breaking the news himself in St. Peter's Square, telling the crowd that doctors, during checkups, found what the Pope described as a circumscribed nodule in his lung. Now, according to medical experts, lung nodules are small, abnormal areas of tissue. They're common, can be picked up on an X-ray, and they're often caused by infection, scarring, or inflammation. Now, the Pope sounded upbeat, and just before the announcement indicated he still plans to travel to South America on a two-week trip next month. Maggie Rooley, ABC News, London.
0: This is the Canadian Press. In sports, three games in the NHL today, just one Canadian team on the ice. The Ottawa Senators on the road in New Jersey to play the Devils. One early game sees the Panthers in Buffalo, and later it's the Wild hosting the Golden Knights. The Saskatchewan Roughriders visit the Montreal Alouettes this afternoon in the lone CFL game on the Thanksgiving schedule. The 12-3 Alouettes, who have clinched the East Division title, are 8-0 at home this season. The 8-7 Roughriders, who are third in the West, are still fighting for a playoff berth, and they're 3-4 on the road this season. In the NFL Monday Nighter, it's the AFC leading Buffalo Bills seeking to improve to 4-1 when they visit the LA Rams. The Bills lost their first game of the season last Sunday to the New England Patriots. And in Major League Baseball, the Milwaukee Brewers will look to take a 2-0 lead in baseball's best-of-seven National League Championship Series tonight when they host the Los Angeles Dodgers. Elsewhere, the Tampa Bay Rays host the Cleveland Guardians in the opening game of the American League Championship Series. From the Canadian Press, I'm Don Mitchell.
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3: 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On Wednesday, on your Get Up and Go morning show, we'll give away $250 US, courtesy of the Aquasosni Convenience Store Association. 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

97.3 CKON, some Troy Square there with The Feelings That I Get, playing some local tunes. Before that was Old Moccasin Dance by the Mohawk Singers. And before that was The December Wind, 2:15. Big Tone here, 97.3 CKON. Hope y'all are enjoying this Monday. I know y'all are having your holidays. Those of you, you know, with your day off, chilling, relaxing with the family, getting ready for, you know, supper time later tonight. We're having a nice, great time. Hope y'all are cooking some great stuff. I know when I'm done here, I'm going to head on back and help make some lasagna. Ooh, that's going to be delicious. Keep it going here. Ooh, you know what? Here's some more local talent. Here's the River Mohawk Band with Johnny B. Good, 97.3 CKON.

0: From the National Newsroom of the Canadian Press, I'm Don Mitchell. Prime Minister Mark Carney says he's in strong support of an alleged energy ceasefire U.S. President Donald Trump claims he has brokered between Ukraine and Russia. Trump posted on his Truth Social account yesterday that Ukraine and Russia agreed to a deal but did not immediately offer any details. On his own social media account, Carney offered that Trump's newly announced energy ceasefire could help wind down the four-year war and, quote, protect thousands of citizens from hardship. However, the prime minister has also been critical of the president's new diesel fuel supply arrangement with the Kremlin, announced on Friday. It seeks to secure millions of tons of Russian diesel fuel for the United States. Ukrainian President Volodymyr Zelensky insists Russia is still striking Ukraine's energy facilities, despite Trump's claim of an energy ceasefire. Speaking at the Warsaw Security Forum in Poland today, Zelensky said he's willing to honor the agreement if Russia does, but the leader added that following Trump's statement, Russia struck energy facilities, including a power plant in the northeastern city of Kharkiv, a gas production facility, and a civilian gas station. Elsewhere, the European Union imposed sanctions today on almost 1,600 Russians and companies linked to Russia's arms industry. It targets those suspected of involvement in making parts for drones and missiles. It's the single biggest listing of sanctions since the Kremlin launched the full-scale war on Ukraine almost 5 years ago. Canada's international trade minister is in India this week as the two countries look to reach a free trade agreement by the end of the year.
1: Maninder Sidhu will make stops in Delhi, Mumbai, and Bengaluru. He's being joined by nearly 300 delegates representing businesses and exporters from across Canada. The Liberal government has set out to double non-U.S. exports over the next decade and also set a goal of doubling two-way trade with India to $70 billion a year by 2030. Sidhu says he plans to advance trade negotiations while in India this week. Indian Prime Minister Narendra Modi is expected to visit Canada later this year. Karen Rebo, the Canadian Press.
0: And finally, a surprise announcement by Pope Leo yesterday. He needs surgery. The pontiff will be undergoing the procedure to remove a nodule found on one of his lungs during a routine checkup. Here's ABC's foreign correspondent, Maggie Rooley.
2: Pope Leo breaking the news himself in St. Peter's Square, telling the crowd that doctors, during checkups, found what the Pope described as a circumscribed nodule in his lung. Now, according to medical experts, lung nodules are small, abnormal areas of tissue. They're common, can be picked up on an X-ray, and they're often caused by infection, scarring, or inflammation. Now, the Pope sounded upbeat, and just before the announcement indicated he still plans to travel to South America on a two-week trip next month. Maggie Rooley, ABC News, London.
0: This is the Canadian Press. In sports, three games in the NHL today, just one Canadian team on the ice. The Ottawa Senators on the road in New Jersey to play the Devils. One early game sees the Panthers in Buffalo, and later it's the Wild hosting the Golden Knights. The Saskatchewan Roughriders visit the Montreal Alouettes this afternoon in the lone CFL game on the Thanksgiving schedule. The 12-3 Alouettes, who have clinched the East Division title, are 8-0 at home this season. The 8-7 Roughriders, who are third in the West, are still fighting for a playoff berth, and they're 3-4 on the road this season. In the NFL Monday Nighter, it's the AFC leading Buffalo Bills seeking to improve to 4-1 when they visit the LA Rams. The Bills lost their first game of the season last Sunday to the New England Patriots. And in Major League Baseball, the Milwaukee Brewers will look to take a 2-0 lead in baseball's best-of-seven National League Championship Series tonight when they host the Los Angeles Dodgers. Elsewhere, the Tampa Bay Rays host the Cleveland Guardians in the opening game of the American League Championship Series. From the Canadian Press, I'm Don Mitchell.

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today I saw her for the first time since she left me. And she said, I got a favor to ask of you. And I said, all right, what is it? And she said, you know, you always told me if I ever needed any help, just to ask you and that you'd help me. And I said, yeah, I remember. And she said, well, there's this fella that I've been going with, and I just found out that he's been slipping around on me. And I thought that maybe if you'd write me a letter and tell me that you miss me and that you still love me, that he might find it and he might read it and it might make him jealous and I might not lose him. And I said, okay, I'll write you the letter. Dear sweetheart, just a line to let you know that I still think about you and I still love you so. I remember your kisses and every time you held me tight. But most of all, I remember the good times that we had each night. Dear sweetheart, if you're lonely, just let me know, for you're still my one and only, and I still love you so. I'm gonna close for now, sweetheart, and try to go on without you, but don't forget, I'll always love you, no matter what you do. So now, I've written the letter the way you asked me to, and I hope it makes him jealous the way you want it to. For I told you that I still love you and I want to be with you. But you know, sweetheart, the saddest part, I'm not pretending, for I still do.

0: From the National Newsroom of the Canadian Press, I'm Don Mitchell. Prime Minister Mark Carney says he supports an alleged energy ceasefire seeking to de-escalate the war in Ukraine. The backing in a social media post comes after a readout from the PM's office following a conversation between Carney and Ukrainian President Volodymyr Zelensky yesterday. However, Ottawa is sharply critical of Trump's new diesel fuel supply arrangement with the Kremlin that was announced on Friday. Well, despite Trump's claim of an energy ceasefire, Zelensky insists Russia is still striking Ukraine's energy resources.
1: A Monday statement from the regional prosecutor's office in Kharkiv, northeastern Ukraine, states that Russian forces had attacked an energy facility on the outskirts of the city. This comes after Ukrainian President Volodymyr Zelensky said on Sunday that while he welcomed President Donald Trump's announcement, Russia was still hitting energy infrastructure in the capital Kyiv and in Kharkiv. Russia has used attacks on energy facilities in order to deny Ukrainian civilians power, heat and running water during the war. Trump's brief social media post on Sunday announcing the purported agreement to mutually cease attacks on energy sites said only that the ceasefire took effect immediately, adding, "Do not break it." I'm Charles Tillis-Espa.
0: Closer to home, health experts are urging Canadians to get flu shots as soon as it becomes available in their area amid predictions that this year's flu season could arrive early. The head of the Firestone Institute for Respiratory Health, Don Bodish, says flu is really bad for kids.
2: Super bad for kids with asthma or any other sort of health conditions. Even healthy children need to get a flu shot. So we've seen that those rates have actually been declining post-pandemic. So parents should really get their kids a flu shot to keep them in school, to keep them healthy, and to make sure that they don't have a serious adverse event.
0: Bodish says the flu vaccine works for about 6 months, but peak protection lasts for about 3 months. A pair of American economists have won a Nobel Prize for overturning assumptions on how to deal with economic shocks.
3: The Royal Swedish Academy of Sciences announced that the award was going to Americans Robert E. Hall and Michael Woodford.
4: For microeconomic foundations of macroeconomic stabilization.
3: That means they came up with a theoretical foundation that governments and central banks use to try to calculate how shocks in the wider economy, take for example this year's energy crisis caused by the U.S.-led war with Iran, affect everyday household consumption. Hall is affiliated with Stanford, Woodford with Columbia. Sherry Preston, ABC News.
0: And finally, thousands of people gathered in Farnham, Quebec yesterday to celebrate a peculiar fruit, the pawpaw. It marked the second annual pawpaw festival in the town about 50 kilometers southwest of Montreal. Dominic Lalonde was among the festival goers who came to sample the mango-shaped fruit's yellow flesh.
5: With thin colonization, we've been told for so long that everything that we have available here isn't good, right? And it's kind of coming back to Mother Nature, coming back to source, coming back to Earth, and reconnecting with those indigenous roots.
0: Vincent Renaud, founder of the nonprofit organization Pawpaw Quebec, created the festival last year to make the pawpaw better known. This is the Canadian Press. In sports, three games in the NHL today, just one Canadian team on the ice. The Ottawa Senators on the road in New Jersey to play the Devils. One early game sees the Panthers in Buffalo, and later it's the Wild hosting the Golden Knights. The Saskatchewan Roughriders visit the Montreal Alouettes this afternoon in the lone CFL game on the Thanksgiving schedule. The 12-3 Alouettes, who have clinched the East Division title, are 8-0 at home this season. The 8-7 Roughriders, who are third in the West, are still fighting for a playoff berth, and they're 3-4 on the road this season. In the NFL Monday Nighter, it's the AFC leading Buffalo Bills seeking to improve to 4-1 when they visit the LA Rams. The Bills lost their first game of the season last Sunday to the New England Patriots. And in Major League Baseball, the Milwaukee Brewers will look to take a 2-0 lead in baseball's best-of-seven National League Championship Series tonight when they host the Los Angeles Dodgers. Elsewhere, the Tampa Bay Rays host the Cleveland Guardians in the opening game of the American League Championship Series. From the Canadian Press, I'm Don Mitchell.
6: 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Lasagna Luncheon to benefit Kyle Buckshot, who was diagnosed with AML. October 16th, let's show Kyle and his family they are not alone. Lasagna dinner starts at 11:30 a.m. until all is sold. There will be a Mohawk auction for $20 a sheet and dance to follow, 8 p.m. to midnight. For pre-orders and donations, contact Tasha King at 518-980-3393 or Beth Lazor at 315-600-6110. The Working Task Group for the Child Rights and Responsibilities Law and Yetiswanuna is pleased to announce the continuation of community consultation sessions in each district. This round of consultations will be held over dinner, providing community members with an opportunity to learn about and share their views on the history, development, and implementation of this law. District of Ganondagu, October 14th, Ganondagu Recreation Center at 5 p.m. All other districts to be announced. Seven Dancers Coalition Domestic Violence Month Activities, October 15th. National Wear Purple Day to show solidarity and raise awareness. October 19th, Healing Through the Arts Beaded DV Survivor Pins, 5 to 7 p.m. And October 21st, Surviving Narcissistic Abuse Workshops, 5 to 7 p.m. For more information, call 518-358-2916. 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

97.3 CKON, Johnny Horton there, Running Bear and Little White Dove here on 97.3 CKON. Going down on Friday, October 16th, is the Salmon River Volleyball Alumni Game. You got three games going down. It's going to be pretty cool. All at the Salmon River High School Gymnasium. Now you got Girls Mod versus Chateauguay at 5 p.m., Girls Varsity versus Chateauguay at 6:30 p.m., and the Alumni Game to follow after the Varsity Game. For more information, you can email nloren at srk12.org. That's N-L-O-R-A-N at srk12.org. 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

97.3 CKON, some Gord Downie there with Secret Path. Before that, played some Gio Lunquaze with Am I Crazy? Big Tone here on 97.3 CKON on this Monday, October 12th. You know, we're chilling here in the midday, the morning of 97.3 CKON on this Monday, 2026. Wow, that is crazy. We're in October. You know, people are heading out, getting their stuff for Halloween, getting their houses ready, getting their costumes ready. And I think some people even got their stuff before the month even started. That's always really smart, you know, because a lot of people kind of leave it till the last few weeks and are in that rush. And it's always, you know, a real good idea to get it done early, get it out of the way, get it all done, and that way you can just relax during the event. I know me and my family went and got our costumes already. That was really fun, you know, just have some time and try them on, you know, see if it fits, and it was just a nice, real nice time. Keep it tuned to 97.3 CKON. We're going through our classic country time, and I'm playing some local artists, just like this one. I hope y'all remember this tune. I remember the CD. I got the CD way back then. I remember they went to AMS, the Akwesasne Mohawk School, when we were there, and they would give out the CDs. They would have Bear Fox visit, talk to all of us, and we would get a CD here or there. And I remember keeping one, and I just had this CD in my collection. Well, enough talking about it. Here's the tune I know you all love. On 97.3 CKON, here's some Bear Fox, Rich Girl. Well.

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A Service Canada representative will be at CIA 3 on the second Tuesday of each month from 9:30 a.m. to 3:30 p.m. Please remember, if you're coming in for your SIN card, you'll need your original birth certificate and a status card. 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The St. Regis Mohawk office of the Tribal Clerk will be only renewing Tribal ID cards by appointment only until December 31st. To make an appointment or if you have questions, please call 518-358-2272. The Mohawk Council of Akwesasne is now accepting applications for the Akwesasne Heating Assistance Program, AHAP. Please note, the Saturday, October 10th location has been changed to the Noalagoa Arena from 8 a.m. to 4 p.m. Sign-ups will be available even during the MCA Fall Fest. All Akwesaslona are encouraged to attend. If you have any questions, please contact MCA Community Support at 613-575-2341, extension 3262. Lasagna Luncheon to benefit Kyle Buckshot, who was diagnosed with AML. October 16th, let's show Kyle and his family they are not alone. Lasagna dinner starts at 11:30 a.m. until all is sold. There will be a Mohawk auction for $20 a sheet and dance to follow, 8 p.m. to midnight. For pre-orders and donations, contact Tasha King at 518-980-3393 or Beth Lazor at 315-600-6110. The Working Task Group for the Child Rights and Responsibilities Law and Yetiswanuna is pleased to announce the continuation of community consultation sessions in each district. This round of consultations will be held over dinner, providing community members with an opportunity to learn about and share their views on the history, development, and implementation of this law. District of Ganondagu, October 14th, Ganondagu Recreation Center at 5 p.m. All other districts to be announced. Seven Dancers Coalition Domestic Violence Month Activities, October 15th, National Wear Purple Day to show solidarity and raise awareness. October 19th, Healing Through the Arts, Beaded DV Survivor Pins, 5 to 7 p.m. And October 21st, Surviving Narcissistic Abuse Workshops, 5 to 7 p.m. For more information, call 518-358-2916. 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The Westville Fire Station, located at 3891 State Route 37, Constable, New York, will be hosting a chicken and biscuits dinner to benefit the Westville FD Auxiliary for takeout on Saturday, October 17th, from 11 a.m. to 5 p.m., or until all is sold. 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

the breeze, and they forgot him in the little town. But all the girls still dreamed about him and hung around the cabaret until the doors were locked. And then one day on the hit parade,

0: Looking at cloudy skies today. Chance of rain showers, 60 degrees Fahrenheit. It's 15 degrees Celsius. Looking at rain showers to continue tonight. Got northeastern winds at 10 miles per hour, 50 degrees Fahrenheit, 10 degrees Celsius. Looking at rain showers throughout Tuesday from the morning into the afternoon, 50 degrees Fahrenheit, it's 10 degrees Celsius. Currently overcast, 54 degrees Fahrenheit, that's 17 degrees Celsius.
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2: 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An outreach worker, AFWP, estates facilitator for OVS, for Jugunusere, a laundry worker, and a registered practical nurse. A custodian for maintenance, a Meals on Wheels driver for home and community care, supervisor for the Akwesasne Community Justice, and associate director for ACFS. 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For ACFS, cultural specialist, three case aides, a family support worker, a resource development worker, a traditional support worker, a cadet constable for AMPS, an executive assistant to the Grand 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
1: Well, if you get it fixed, you probably can't get any country music.
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About what, Rump? About country music. 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I know you do, Abner, but what I mean, I wonder if everybody... 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

0: 97.3 CKO and Jim Reeves there. He'll have to go. Before that, I played one of my favorite tunes, Marty Robbins' El Paso, and then some Stonewall Jackson before that with Waterloo. Some nice, great tunes here on 97.3 CKO, and I'm Big Tone, and I'll be with you till 2 p.m. We'll have some great, great fun. That's right. Coming up, Leroy Van Dyke, Hank Lachlan, and Ferlin Husky, all here on 97.3 CKON.
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Big Tone here. And that was Kane Brown there with I Can Feel It. Before that was some Keith Urban with Days Go By. And even way before that was Webb Pierce, I Don't Care. Here on 97.3 CKON on this cloudy day. You know, we had some little pockets of rain here or there. But we're looking at more rain. Oh, tricked ya. Looking at more rain for the rest of today. But keep it tuned to 97.3 CKON. It's going to be a nice, great time, whether or not. Here's Sonny James, Roy Clark, and Kitty Wells all coming up here on 97.3 CKON on this wonderful Monday.

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Guess that's why now I feel so old before my time.

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97.3 CKON. George Jones there. You've still got a place in my heart. Now, there will be a temporary overnight closure of the Seaway International Bridge for October 13th to the 14th. Starting at 11.30 p.m. on Tuesday, the 13th, all the way until 5.30 a.m. on Wednesday, the 14th. The Seaway International Bridge will be closed during those times to regular vehicle traffic. Now, emergency access will be continued during the closure times for ambulance, fire, and law enforcement vehicles. So plan accordingly for that night and morning. Coming up, 97.3 CKON, Kenny Chesney and Brett Young and Ashley McBride, all here on this rainy Monday.

We are looking at cloudy skies today with pockets of light showers. 60 degrees Fahrenheit, that's 15 degrees Celsius. We're looking at a 90% chance of rain showers tonight. Northeastern winds at 10 miles per hour. 50 degrees Fahrenheit, that's 10 degrees Celsius. Looking at rain showers to continue Tuesday morning into Tuesday afternoon. 50 degrees Fahrenheit, 10 degrees Celsius. Currently looking at overcast. 54 degrees Fahrenheit, that's 12 degrees Celsius.

97.3 CKON, some Patsy Cline there. That song was released February 11th, 1957. That song was Cline's first major hit that reached all the way to number 2 on the Billboard Country Music Chart and number 12 on the Pop Chart. That song was not only one of her biggest hits, but it also wasn't originally written for Patsy Cline. It was written by Alan Brock and Don Hecht. And the song was given to K-Star, the pop singer, but the label couldn't find a spot for it on the album. And that song sort of hung out in limbo for about 2 years until Patsy Cline and her group scooped it up and made that great, great tune. Coming up on 97.3 CKON, Lefty Frizzell, Eddie Arnold, and Elvis Presley on 97.3 CKON on this Monday, October 12th. I'm Big Tone, and thank you for sticking around with me.

0: 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Tucker's Farms, 112 Hobart Road, Gabriels, New York. You'll have a frightening good time. See you October 24th. Happy Halloween, everyone.
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Looking at cloudy skies today with pockets of light rain. 60 degrees Fahrenheit, that's 15 degrees Celsius. Looking at 90% chance of rain showers tonight. Northeastern winds at 10 miles per hour. 50 degrees Fahrenheit, it's 10 degrees Celsius. Looking at rain showers to continue from Tuesday morning into Tuesday afternoon. Got a near steady temperature around 50 degrees Fahrenheit, 10 degrees Celsius. Currently overcast, looking at 54 degrees Fahrenheit, that's 12 degrees Celsius.

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1: 97.3 CKO and Hank Williams Jr. there with 11 Roses. I'd like to remind you that there will be a temporary overnight closure of the Seaway International Bridge for October 13th to the 14th, starting at 11:30 p.m. on Tuesday the 13th until 5:30 a.m. on Wednesday the 14th. The Seaway International Bridge will be closed during those times to regular vehicle traffic. Emergency access will be continued during the closure times for ambulance, fire, and law enforcement vehicles. So plan accordingly for that night and morning. Coming up, Flat and Scruggs, Buck Owens, and Dolly Parton. 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

97.3 CKO, and that was Hungry Eyes by Merle Haggard. I'd like to remind you that there will be a temporary overnight closure of the Seaway International Bridge for October 13th to the 14th, starting at 11:30 p.m. on Tuesday the 13th and going all the way till 5:30 a.m. on Wednesday, October the 14th. The Seaway International Bridge will be closed to regular vehicle traffic. Now, emergency access will be continued during the closure times for ambulance, fire, and law enforcement. So plan accordingly for that night and the morning. All right, folks. So that's it for me here on 97.3 CKON. Got some Jim Ed Brown for you. And then I'll do the weather. Then we got Mystic Melon on in for the rest of the night. So, onagiwaha gunalunkwa goodbye. Here's some Jim Ed Brown with Yesterday.

0: Looking at cloudy skies tonight with a chance of rain showers. It's 60 degrees Fahrenheit. That's 15 degrees Celsius. Now, we're also looking at northeastern winds at 10 miles per hour for tonight. Rain showers for Tuesday morning into Tuesday evening. 50 degrees Fahrenheit. That's 10 degrees Celsius. Currently overcast. 54 degrees Fahrenheit. That's 12 degrees Celsius.
1: 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The Mohawk Council of Akwesasne is now accepting applications for the Akwesasne Heating Assistance Program, AHAP. Please note, the Saturday, October 10th location has been changed to the Noalagoa Arena from 8 a.m. to 4 p.m. Sign-ups will be available even during the MCA Fall Fest. 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If you have any questions, please contact MCA Community Support at 613-575-2341, extension 3262. Lasagna Luncheon to benefit Kyle Buckshot, who was diagnosed with AML. October 16th. Let's show Kyle and his family they are not alone. Lasagna dinner starts at 11:30 a.m. until all is sold. There will be a Mohawk auction for $20 a sheet and dance to follow, 8 p.m. to midnight. For pre-orders and donations, contact Tasha King at 518-980-3393 or Beth Lazor at 315-600-6110. The Working Task Group for the Child Rights and Responsibilities Law and Yetiswanuna is pleased to announce the continuation of community consultation sessions in each district. This round of consultations will be held over dinner, providing community members with an opportunity to learn about and share their views on the history, development, and implementation of this law. District of Ganondagu, October 14th. Ganondagu Recreation Center at 5 p.m. All other districts to be announced. Seven Dancers Coalition Domestic Violence Month Activities, October 15th, National Wear Purple Day to show solidarity and raise awareness. October 19th, Healing Through the Arts Beaded DV Survivor Pins, 5 to 7 p.m. And October 21st, Surviving Narcissistic Abuse Workshops, 5 to 7 p.m. For more information, call 518-358-2916. 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

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Hello, Aquazusne and surrounding areas. Mystic Malin here to take you through your Monday afternoon. There's more 80s and 90s country on the way, but first, Aquazusne weather. Tonight we'll have rain coming down with lows around 40 degrees Fahrenheit or 4 degrees Celsius. Tomorrow is going to be rainy with highs around 55 degrees Fahrenheit or 13 degrees Celsius. Tuesday night we'll have more rain with temperatures dropping to 45 degrees Fahrenheit or 7 degrees Celsius. Wednesday will be cloudy with highs around 55 degrees Fahrenheit or 13 degrees Celsius. Currently, we have a 70% chance of rain with overcast skies. It's currently 59 degrees Fahrenheit and 15 degrees Celsius.

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0: Get ready for a night of spooky thrills, creepy twists, and haunted corn maze fun. 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We can't wait to spook you on Fright Night. Tucker's Farms, 112 Hobart Road, Gabriel's, New York. You'll have a frightening good time. See you October 24th. Happy Halloween, everyone.

0: From the National Newsroom of the Canadian Press, I'm Don Mitchell. Prime Minister Mark Carney says he supports an alleged energy ceasefire seeking to de-escalate the war in Ukraine. The backing in a social media post comes after a readout from the PM's office following a conversation between Carney and Ukrainian President Volodymyr Zelensky yesterday. However, Ottawa is sharply critical of Trump's new diesel fuel supply arrangement with the Kremlin that was announced on Friday. Well, despite Trump's claim of an energy ceasefire, Zelensky insists Russia is still striking Ukraine's energy resources.
1: A Monday statement from the regional prosecutor's office in Kharkiv, northeastern Ukraine, states the Russian forces have attacked an energy facility on the outskirts of the city. This comes after Ukrainian President Volodymyr Zelensky said on Sunday that while he welcomed President Donald Trump's announcement, Russia was still hitting energy infrastructure in the capital Kyiv and in Kharkiv. Russia has used attacks on energy facilities in order to deny Ukrainian civilians power, heat and running water during the war. Trump's brief social media post on Sunday announcing the purported agreement to mutually cease attacks on energy sites, said only that the ceasefire took effect immediately, adding, "Do not break it." I'm Charles Tillesma.
0: Closer to home, health experts are urging Canadians to get flu shots as soon as it becomes available in their area, amid predictions that this year's flu season could arrive early. The head of the Firestone Institute for Respiratory Health, Don Bodish, says flu is really bad for kids.
2: Super bad for kids with asthma or any other sort of health conditions. Even healthy children need to get a flu shot. So we've seen that those rates have actually been declining post-pandemic. So parents should really get their kids a flu shot to keep them in school, to keep them healthy, and to make sure that they don't have a serious adverse event.
0: Bodish says the flu vaccine works for about 6 months, but peak protection lasts for about 3 months. A pair of American economists have won a Nobel Prize for overturning assumptions on how to deal with economic shocks.
3: The Royal Swedish Academy of Sciences announced that the award was going to Americans Robert E. Hall and Michael Woodford.
4: For microeconomic foundations of macroeconomic stabilization.
3: That means they came up with a theoretical foundation that governments and central banks use to try to calculate how shocks in the wider economy, take for example this year's energy crisis caused by the U.S.-led war with Iran, affect everyday household consumption. Hall is affiliated with Stanford, Woodford with Columbia. Sherry Preston, ABC News.
0: And finally, thousands of people gathered in Farnham, Quebec yesterday to celebrate a peculiar fruit, the pawpaw. It marked the second annual pawpaw festival in the town about 50 kilometers southwest of Montreal. Dominic Lalonde was among the festival goers who came to sample the mango-shaped fruit's yellow flesh.
5: Within colonization, we've been told for so long that everything that we have available here isn't good, right? And it's kind of coming back to Mother Nature, coming back to source, coming back to Earth, and reconnecting with those indigenous roots.
0: Vincent Renaud, founder of the nonprofit organization Pawpaw Quebec, created the festival last year to make the pawpaw better known. This is the Canadian Press. In sports, three games in the NHL today, just one Canadian team on the ice. The Ottawa Senators on the road in New Jersey to play the Devils. One early game sees the Panthers in Buffalo, and later it's the Wild hosting the Golden Knights. The Saskatchewan Roughriders visit the Montreal Alouettes this afternoon in the lone CFL game on the Thanksgiving schedule. The 12-3 Alouettes, who have clinched the East Division title, are 8-0 at home this season. The 8-7 Roughriders, who are third in the West, are still fighting for a playoff berth, and they're 3-4 on the road this season. In the NFL Monday Nighter, it's the AFC leading Buffalo Bills seeking to improve to 4-1 when they visit the LA Rams. The Bills lost their first game of the season last Sunday to the New England Patriots. And in Major League Baseball, the Milwaukee Brewers will look to take a 2-0 lead in baseball's best of seven National League Championship Series tonight when they host the Los Angeles Dodgers. Elsewhere, the Tampa Bay Rays host the Cleveland Guardians in the opening game of the American League Championship Series. From the Canadian Press, I'm Don Mitchell.
6: Tonight we'll have rain coming down with lows around 40 degrees Fahrenheit or 4 degrees Celsius. Tomorrow's going to be rainy with highs around 55 degrees Fahrenheit or 13 degrees Celsius. Tuesday night we'll have more rain coming in with temperatures dropping to 45 degrees Fahrenheit or 7 degrees Celsius. Wednesday will be cloudy with highs around 55 degrees Fahrenheit or 13 degrees Celsius. Currently, we have a 70% chance of rain with overcast skies. It's currently 59 degrees Fahrenheit and 15 degrees Celsius. 97.3
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This week's community fund recipients are the Six Nations Cultural Center Renovations and the Soaring Eagles Women's League. The half sheets are blue. Up with Austin weather. Tonight we'll have rain coming down with lows around 40 degrees Fahrenheit or 4 degrees Celsius. Tomorrow is going to be rainy with highs around 55 degrees Fahrenheit or 13 degrees Celsius. Tuesday night we'll have more rain with temperatures dropping to 45 degrees Fahrenheit or 7 degrees Celsius. Wednesday will be cloudy with highs around 55 degrees Fahrenheit or 13 degrees Celsius. Currently, we have overcast skies with a 70% chance of rain. It's currently 59 degrees Fahrenheit and 15 degrees.

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97.3 CKON, Mystic Malin here. I've got more 80s and 90s country coming up. And then we'll mix things up a bit after 6 p.m. Plus, I've got more great news coming up. But first, Aquasastic Weather. Tonight we'll have more rain coming down with lows around 40 degrees Fahrenheit or 4 degrees Celsius. Tomorrow is going to be rainy with highs around 55 degrees Fahrenheit or 13 degrees Celsius. Tuesday night we'll have more rain as temperatures drop down to 45 degrees Fahrenheit or 7 degrees Celsius. Wednesday will be cloudy with highs around 55 degrees Fahrenheit or 13 degrees Celsius. Currently, we have a 70% chance of rain with overcast skies. It's currently 59 degrees Fahrenheit and 15 degrees Celsius.

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tonight we'll have rain coming down with lows around 40 degrees Fahrenheit and 4 degrees Celsius. Tomorrow is going to be rainy with highs around 55 degrees Fahrenheit and 13 degrees Celsius. Tuesday night we'll have more rain with temperatures dropping to 45 degrees Fahrenheit or 7 degrees Celsius. Wednesday will be cloudy with highs around 55 degrees Fahrenheit or 13 degrees Celsius. Currently we have overcast skies with a 70% chance of rain. It's currently 61 degrees Fahrenheit or 16 degrees Celsius.

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8: 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We'll see you for coffee.

We got more music coming up. And of course, at Mystic Malin here, we'll tell you about something going on at the Port Theater. Then we got the weather and so much more coming up right here at 97.3 CKLA.

97.3 CKON, Mystic Mallet on the air to tell you about the Shock Theater going on in Cornwall at the Port Theater. It's five nights of B-movie mayhem. Movies like The Wolfman, 1941, Plan 9 from Outer Space, 1959, Dracula, 1931, and so many more. From October 24th to the 18th at 7:15, there will be a showing of a different movie every night. So come dressed in your best Halloween costume, grab some popcorn, and enjoy some classic horror films. It's only $5 a seat at the Port Theatre in Cornwall. Tonight we'll have rain coming down with lows around 40 degrees Fahrenheit or 4 degrees Celsius. Tomorrow is going to be rainy with highs around 55 degrees Fahrenheit or 13 degrees Celsius. Tuesday night we'll have more rain coming down with temperatures dropping to 45 degrees Fahrenheit or 7 degrees Celsius. Wednesday will be cloudy with highs around 55 degrees Fahrenheit or 13 degrees Celsius. Currently, we have overcast skies with a 70% chance of rain. It's currently 61 degrees Fahrenheit and 16 degrees Celsius.

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0: Tonight we'll have rain coming down with lows around 40 degrees Fahrenheit or 4 degrees Celsius. Tomorrow is going to be rainy with highs around 55 degrees Fahrenheit or 13 degrees Celsius. Tuesday night we'll have more rain and temperatures will be dropping to 45 degrees Fahrenheit or 7 degrees Celsius. Wednesday will be cloudy with highs around 55 degrees Fahrenheit or 13 degrees Celsius. Currently we have a 70% chance of rain with overcast skies. And it's currently 61 degrees Fahrenheit and 16 degrees Celsius.
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2: 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I put the apples in the hopper box. 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I put what was left, apple peels, cores, in the compost. 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I did drink the cider. What Craig Gillan is a hio and a gunny get a gotto. What Craig Gillan is a hio and a gunny get a gotto. I like the taste of cider. What Craig Agas is a hio and a gunny get a gotto. What Craig Agas is a hio and a gunny get a gotto. This week I served the cider to our visitors. Giga wahiak salade wakenegahlasen is wahio and a gani get a gotte the wonkina darenase. Giga wahiak salade wakenegahlasen is wahio and a gani get a gotte the wonkina darenase. They were happy to drink the cider. Lunatsanuni jiwahadinegila is wahio and a gani get a gotto. Lunatsanuni jiwahadinegila is wahio and a gani get a gotto.
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3: 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The Mohawk Council of Akwesasse is now accepting applications for the Akwesasse Heating Assistance Program, AHAP. Please note, the Saturday, October 10th location has been changed to the Noalagoa Arena from 8 a.m. to 4 p.m. Signups will be available even during the MCA Fall Fest. All Akwesasse Lona are encouraged to attend. 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Lasagna Luncheon to benefit Kyle Buckshot, who was diagnosed with AML. October 16th. Let's show Kyle and his family they are not alone. Lasagna dinner starts at 11:30 a.m. until all is sold. There will be a Mohawk auction for $20 a sheet and dance to follow, 8 p.m. to midnight. For pre-orders and donations, contact Tasha King at 518-980-3393 or Beth Lazor at 315-600-6110. The Working Task Group for the Child Rights and Responsibilities Law and Yetiswanuna is pleased to announce the continuation of community consultation sessions in each district. This round of consultations will be held over dinner, providing community members with an opportunity to learn about and share their views on the history, development, and implementation of this law. District of Ganandagu, October 14th. Ganandagu Recreation Center at 5 p.m. All other districts to be announced. Seven Dancers Coalition Domestic Violence Month Activities, October 15th, National Wear Purple Day to show solidarity and raise awareness. October 19th, Healing Through the Arts Beaded DV Survivor Pins, 5 to 7 p.m. And October 21st, Surviving Narcissistic Abuse Workshops, 5 to 7 p.m. For more information, call 518-358-2916. 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

Tonight we'll have rain coming down with lows around 40 degrees Fahrenheit or 4 degrees Celsius. Tomorrow is going to be rainy with highs around 55 degrees Fahrenheit or 13 degrees Celsius. Tuesday night we'll have more rain with temperatures dropping to 45 degrees Fahrenheit or 7 degrees Celsius. Wednesday will be cloudy with highs around 55 degrees Fahrenheit or 13 degrees Celsius. Currently, it's cloudy out with a 70% chance of rain with highs around 61 degrees Fahrenheit or 16 degrees Celsius.

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It's a Mixed Up Monday with Mystic Malin here to tell you about a great event this Saturday presented by the Port Theater, Buds Records, and Cool Things. It's The Evil Dead. The 1981 horror classic will be playing at the Port Theater on Saturday, October 17th, 2026. If you're a horror fan or someone who just wants to watch something scary, this movie is for you. Go see The Evil Dead at the Port Theater this Saturday. Doors open at 7 p.m. and the showing starts at 8 p.m. They're only $5 a ticket. Tonight we're expecting rain with lows around 40 degrees Fahrenheit or 4 degrees Celsius. Tomorrow is going to be rainy with highs around 55 degrees Fahrenheit or 13 degrees Celsius. Tuesday night we'll have more rain with temperatures dropping to 45 degrees Fahrenheit or 7 degrees Celsius. Wednesday will be cloudy with highs around 55 degrees Fahrenheit or 13 degrees Celsius. Currently, it's cloudy with a 70% chance of rain. It's currently 61 degrees Fahrenheit and 16 degrees Celsius.

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Tonight we'll have rain coming down with lows around 40 degrees Fahrenheit or 4 degrees Celsius. Tomorrow is going to be rainy with highs around 55 degrees Fahrenheit or 13 degrees Celsius. Tuesday night we'll have more rain with temperatures dropping to 45 degrees Fahrenheit or 7 degrees Celsius. Wednesday is going to be cloudy with highs around 55 degrees Fahrenheit or 13 degrees Celsius. Currently, we have a 70% chance of rain, and it's currently 61 degrees Fahrenheit and 16 degrees Celsius.

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5: 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Tucker's Farms, 112 Hobart Road, Gabriels, New York. You'll have a frightening good time. See you October 24th. Happy Halloween, everyone.

Couldn't catch me, fam. 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Still moving his flavor with the homies Blackstreet and Teddy, the original.

with the rim, no doubt. Yeah. Play on, play it. Play on, play it. Play on, play on, play on, play on. Cause I like it. Ride. No biggity, no doubt. Yeah. Blackstreet Productions. We out, ride. We out.

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It's Mystic Melon's Mixed Up Mondays, and we still got some great music coming up. It's the top of the hour, 8 o'clock, and you know what that means. Tonight we're going to have rain coming down most likely, with lows around 4 degrees Fahrenheit or 4 degrees Celsius. Tomorrow it's going to be rainy with highs around 55 degrees Fahrenheit or 13 degrees Celsius. Tuesday night we'll have more rain coming in with temperatures dropping to 45 degrees Fahrenheit or 7 degrees Celsius. Wednesday will be cloudy with highs around 55 degrees Fahrenheit or 13 degrees Celsius. Currently, it's raining and it's currently 57 degrees Fahrenheit and 14 degrees Celsius.